0: 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Turquesa Pop 102.7. 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

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But when I lean for the kiss, you said I'll probably send you some pics.

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1: 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I'm from the dirty, but that Chico nice. Y'all call it a moment, I call it life.

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1: Colombia Gang. 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

never thought that you was like this. I took the tag off a major priceless. I just spent a half a meal on a chandelier. Now you trying to cut me off like a light switch. Trying to stay in Ali, saying that you need some time to breathe. Thinking that I'm sleeping on.

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1: It's been a while. I know I shouldn't have kept you waiting.

0: before you go, there's something I want you to have.
1: Oh, it's beautiful. But wait a minute, isn't this...
0: Yeah, yes it is.
1: But I thought the old lady dropped it into the ocean in the air.
0: Well, baby, I went down and got it for you.

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Kinda wanna fuck the rest. Kinda wanna get a drink, but I don't wanna pay the price.

Yes, the bad times in life is like a telephone. You never know when it's a go ring. But when it ring, just pick it up and receive. When you finish, put down the receiver and carry on. Cause the sun will always